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1: This morning, we're thankful for your presence and commend you for being with us this morning, and thankful to the God of heaven, first and foremost, for the opportunity that we have, that he has given us. We've come with the right attitude, right heart, to worship God in spirit and in truth. First Sunday of April. No, it's first Sunday of June, right? Where's time going? At the end of this month, we'll have 6 months to remain in the year. Only six out of 12. It's come and gone, right? Still, it's 24 hours a day, 7 days a week. It's all God gives us, right? But we don't have the promise of tomorrow. And so that's why it's so important that, as Brother Bo would always tell us, you got to get right, live right, and die right. And so as we come together to study and to grow in the knowledge and grace for our Lord and Savior Jesus Christ, I'd like for you to turn your Bibles once again this morning to the Gospel of John chapter 13. I'm going to back up to verse 1, just read the verses down to verse 10. It says, Now before the feast of the Passover, when Jesus knew that his hour had come, that he should depart from the world to the Father, having loved his own who were in the world, he loved them to the end. Just a quick reminder. Jesus is not saying he loves the world. He came into this world. For God so loved the world that he gave his only begotten Son, that whosoever believeth in him should not perish, but have everlasting life. And of course, this reference here has reference to the apostles of Christ. And so in verse 2, in the supper being ended, the devil having already put it into the heart of Judas, Simon's son, to betray him. Now, when we get down and he tells us that it would be that Scripture would be fulfilled, how many people in this world believe that Judas didn't have a choice? Did Judas have a choice? If Judas didn't have a choice, then what has God taken away from him? How are we created? We're created free moral agents, right? So if Judas didn't have a choice, then God took away his free moral agency. And God didn't do that. Judas made his choice, and it was out of greed for the love of money. In verse 3, Jesus, knowing that the Father had given him all things into his hands, and he had come from God and was going to God, rose from supper and laid aside his garments, took a towel, and girded himself. After that, he poured water into a basin, began to wash the disciples' feet, and to wipe them with the towel with which he was girded.

It was common. It was a practice that if someone come to your house, you would wash their feet. That was the practice. And so, can we imagine kneeling down and washing dirty, stinking feet? Can you imagine that today? And yet, here is the divine Son of God kneeling down and washing feet. When they, according to, you know, our thinking, and the disciples should have been one washing Jesus' feet, right? What's the lesson? The lesson is one of humility. Teaching his disciples. You call me Lord and teacher, and that I am. But what? I can be a servant. I can humble myself. And the Bible is filled with lessons of humility. God gives grace to the humble. And so we see that here is the divine Son of God that would take a place of a slave or servant and wash feet. Verse 6, and he came to Simon Peter and said to him, Lord, are you washing my feet? Jesus answered and said, what I am doing you do not understand now, but you will know after this. Peter said to him, you shall never wash my feet. Jesus answered him, if I do not wash your feet, you have no part of me. What severs fellowship with us today than God? Sin, right? Isaiah 59 verses 1 and 2. And so, with Peter refusing to wash or to let Christ wash his feet, Christ said, if I don't wash your feet, you have no part of me. You have no fellowship with me. Simon said to him, Lord, not my feet only, but also my hands and my head. In other words, just give me a bath.

needeth not save to wash his feet, but is clean every whit and clean also. Now, as Jesus tells us here, that those that are bathed need only to wash his feet, but it's completely clean, and you are clean, but not all of you.

when he says you are clean, and in verse 14, for he knew who would betray him, therefore he said, you are not all clean. How did the first 12 apostles become clean? Are we told? What did they do? Jesus said, follow me, right? They followed Christ. They left whatever they were doing.

told how or what the disciples done other than follow Jesus. In the book of Mark, as Jesus has told the man to take up his bed Chapter 2 and verse 10 of Mark. But that you may know the Son of Man has power on earth to forgive sins. He said to the paralytic, he said, I say unto you, arise and take up your bed and go to your house. Jesus had already told him, your sins are forgiven. And so, you know, They went plumb out of orbit with that one, right? And verse 5, and when Jesus saw their faith, he said to the paralytic, he said, Son, your sins be forgiven. And some of the scribes were

And so when Jesus perceived in his spirit that they reasoned thus within themselves, he spoken, right? And he said that you may know, and he tells the man to take up his bed and walk. That you may know that the Son of God has power to forgive sins on the earth. Now, how did he make them clean? I don't know. We're not told, other than the fact that Jesus said, follow me, and they followed him. And they adhered to his teachings. And then we find that, you know, as Judas betrays him, Peter forsakes him, and the other disciples forsake him as well when he's hanging on the cross. And so we find these things, and, you know, and all I know is what John said, what John recorded that Jesus said, you know, that you're clean, but yet not all, talking about Judas. All right, verse 12. So after he had washed their feet and had taken his garments and was set down again, he said unto them, know ye what I've done to you? You call me Master and Lord and say, well, for so I am. If I then, your Lord and Master, have washed your feet, you also ought to wash one another's feet. How can we wash one another's feet today? Somebody's sick, down, can't cook for themselves. Can we humble ourselves to cook a meal for them? Somebody down, sick, you know, can't do their yard work, mow their grass, whatever. Can we humble ourselves to mow their grass? Can we humble ourselves to help one another? Jesus shows us the lesson of humility. And any time that we get to thinking that we're above somebody else, we need this lesson. Because here is the divine Son of God, the one without sin, one without blemish, the perfect sacrifice for our sins, kneeling down and washing dirty feet. If that's not a lesson of humility, then I don't know what is. But we are to never to think of ourselves, as Paul tells us, you know, not to think of ourselves more highly than we ought to think, right? How high can we think of ourselves? How high did Jesus think of himself? Even though he knew that he was the Son of God. Think about what Jesus could do. Raise the dead. Heal the blind. Cause the lame to walk again. Walk on water. And so on, right? All the miracles that we can read about that Jesus could do. And yet, he shows a lesson of humility. Why to the apostles? I think you can go to 1 Corinthians where Paul says, you know, don't baptize in my name, just my paraphrase. Don't baptize in my name. Who is Paul? Who is Cephas? You know, and he had some saying, I'm a Paul, I'm a Cephas, I'm of Christ, right? And so two of the disciples wanted to sit where? One on the right and one on the left, right? What would that be? That'd be a place of elevation, right? And Jesus says, it's not his to give. And so in this lesson of humility, of all that Jesus could do and what Jesus is, the divine Son of God, he could kneel down.

down and wash feet. Isn't it amazing what Jesus has done for us, but yet gives us this lesson in humility? Not to think of ourselves more highly than we ought to think. Now, you talk about, you know, we talk about Matthew chapter 26 and 28, or 26, 20 through 28. Jesus implementing the Lord's Supper and washing the disciples' feet and all this. And you have some denominations that will take once a year, they will have a foot washing ceremony. Okay? And in that, they will partake of what they call the Lord's Supper once a year. And so they will make this big announcement. You know, we're going to have our homecoming and our foot washing and the Lord's Supper on such and such night and all this, and we need to be prepared. And so everybody, you know, make sure that they're good and clean, make sure that all their feet is washed. Did the disciples of Christ know that Jesus was going to wash their feet? They didn't, did they? I don't believe they did. And so, as Jesus washed their feet, they were dirty. Dirty. And so he humbled himself to wash their feet. He said, "You also ought to wash one another's feet." In Acts 20 and verse 7, we have an example of the church coming together to break bread, as is often quoted at the Lord's table. Nothing wrong with that. And so it's quoted, and we find, as Jesus had implemented the Lord's Supper, we find congregations partaking of the Lord's Supper. Paul says in 1 Corinthians chapter 11, excuse me, towards the end of that chapter, that there's two suppers that are authorized. He says, when you come together to eat, that's the Lord's Supper. The other supper that is authorized, if any man hunger, where does he eat? At home. It's not part of the work of the church as people try to make it. And we're going to talk a little bit more about that in the lesson today. But think about this lesson of humility. And you know, as I said, we find the Lord's Supper, that it was instituted in Matthew chapter 26. And then we find churches partaking of the Lord's Supper. Acts 2, Acts 20 and verse 7, 1 Corinthians chapter 11, and so on. But where do we find an example where the church wore feet? You don't find it. It's a lesson of humility. And the Bible teaches us to be humble. God gives grace to the humble. He says, "Why are you giving you an example?" In verse 15, "That you should do as I have done to you." And so, now, if someone needed their feet washed, there'd be nothing wrong with that, right? You know, and Christians, you know, they have went to other Christians' houses and give them baths because one was not able to do so. Same thing.

mowing somebody's grass that's not able to do so. Same thing. Paul tells us what? Don't not only look on our own things, but on the things of others as well. Christianity is never, never self-centered. It's not about me. Me, right? No, it's not about me. It's about us. It's about being members of Christ. It's about serving Christ in humble obedience to what God teaches us. And so as Christ left us an example, I think it's 1 Peter chapter 2 and verse 21, that even Peter said that he left us an example. For to this you were called, because Christ also suffered for us, leaving us an example that we should what? We should follow his steps. And so does Christ give us the lesson of humility? Absolutely. What should we be doing as Christians? Following the lesson that Christ gave. Of being humble. In verse 16, verily, verily, I say to you, the servant is not greater than his Lord, neither he that is sent greater than he that sent him. What's he saying? The disciples are not greater than Christ. And Christ isn't greater than God. Now, Paul says that he, let me get it right. Philippians chapter 2. Have this mind in you, which was also in Christ Jesus, in verse 5. He says, who being in the form of God, did not consider it robbery to be equal with God. Equal, right? Equal. Not above, but equal. So Christ is simply saying, I'm not greater than God, but yet, as Paul tells us, that Christ, he didn't consider it to be robbery to be equal with God. And he goes on and he says, but made of himself of no reputation, taking the form of a bondservant and coming in the likeness of men, being found in appearance as a man, he humbled himself and became obedient to the point of death, even the death of the cross. I'm God's son. What does a lot of people who have a lot of money and a lot of influence, not all, but some of their children will say, you just don't know who you're fooling with, right? That wasn't Christ. Christ didn't think it was robbery to be equal with God, but he humbled himself and became obedient unto the death of the cross for you and me. Verse 17. He says, if you know these things, happy are you if you do them. How happy are we this morning? Verse 18, I speak not of you all. I know whom I have chosen. Now, have you ever thought about this? Well, let's read the verse. He says, I know whom I have chosen, but that the

0: Scripture may be fulfilled, he that eateth bread with me hath lifted up his heel against me. Now, he says that, you know, not all of you, verse 18, he says, but I have chosen, I know whom I have chosen. He chosen 12 people, right? 12 men. If he knew men's hearts, and he does, right? He did. Why did he choose Judas? Have you ever thought about that? But as I said, you know, in the beginning of the lesson this morning, Judas had a choice. He made his choice to betray Christ for 30 pieces of silver. Remember the lesson Jared taught? What 30 pieces of silver could buy and couldn't buy? Great lesson, wasn't it? But here is this man, and Christ said that Scripture may be fulfilled. Somebody was going to betray him. That was in God's plan. But to say that Judas didn't have a choice, that God chose him from the foundation of the world to betray Christ. Who had a part in it? That'd be a lesson, you know, we'll get into that next time we teach on John 13. But he says, I tell you, in verse 19, I tell you before it came, that when it is come to pass, you may believe that I am he. With all that he's done, how could they not believe that he was the divine Son of God? Thank you for your attention this morning.
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0: Get ready to count down the week's top 30. Hey, all, I'm Corey Kent, and you know me from these songs. I'm back in the top 10 with this song that features Coe Wetzel. I'm sitting all alone in the cold, Rocky Mountain Low. We'll play that song and talk about my plans for the rest of the year as I count down the hits with Lon Helton of Country Air Check. Right now, here's Lon with this week's hottest song.
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0: Megan Maroney in the week's hottest song, Beautiful Things. And later, we'll find out if Megan is sitting pretty at the top of this week's chart on Country Countdown USA. Each week, I'm joined by a top country star who gives me a hand counting down the hits. Along this week is Corey Kent. How are you, man?
1: I'm doing good, man. It's good to see you again.
0: You too. We should probably explain that I guess it was last fall we spent some time together at this little radio and record industry type little golf outing, and I had the pleasure of sitting between you and Gavin Adcock during dinner. One of the things I remember about our chat during dinner was you told me the number of children you had, and I believe at the time there was one on the way. And I thought, wow, you're young to have that many kids.
1: Man, I don't feel that young anymore. These kids will wear you out. But yeah, we just welcomed our fourth baby. Which is crazy for me to say because I still, like, mentally, I'm like,

0: maybe barely old enough to legally drink, but here I am with four kids. And yeah, it's been, my life outside of country music is very full. I mean, super chaotic and fun and just crazy. And but yeah, my table's full. Full of laughter. It's a fun life.
1: We'll talk a lot about that life, including living down in Texas, and talk about some other things with you, including your current top 10, Rocky Mountain Low, of course, with Coe Wetzel. And I just heard on the way in here you have a new album coming in September.
0: That's right.
1: All right. So there's a lot to talk about with Corey Kent. Right now, we'll get things started at number 30. This is Blake Shelton, Let Him In Anyway.
2: Ain't it?

0: Blake Shelton leading off the week's top 30. Let him in anyway. We're counting him down here with Corey Kent. Your current top 10 is Rocky Mountain Low, joined by Coe Wetzel on the song. And actually, you're one of the writers on this. I mean, at what point did you decide that you wanted to have Coe on this with you?
1: Man, as crazy as it sounds, the day that we wrote it, in my mind, it was like, this is my song, or it's my song with Coe, but there's nobody else. Like, there is only one feature on this song that makes sense, and it's Coe Wetzel. And I knew that I wanted to cut this song. I knew it was going to be an important part of my record. I didn't know if Coe would be down to hop on this song. And I sent him the song, and I just remember him immediately responding, like, man, with like 70 N's at the end of man. He's like, that's a song, brother. I'm in. And what was kind of cool about how this came about was, you know, we both have major labels and we both have managers. There's a lot of people that got to sign off on
0: the business of the music business. Yeah.
1: So we knew that there were so many people that had to sign off that we were just like, what if we don't tell anybody and we just do it? So that's what we did. We took the money out of our own pockets, went and booked the studio in Cisco, Texas, and hired the film crew, cut the song, and we said, this is what we want to do. This is when we want it to come out, and we want it to go to radio. And to our team's credit, everybody was on board. And 3 days after the song came out, put it out to radio, fastest climbing single we've ever had.
0: Now, that ought to tell you that your instincts are pretty good. And here it is, my co-host Corey Kent, along with Coe Wetzel, Rocky Mountain Low.

0: rock and roll in the 70s. I really feel like that's kind of, in my opinion, like a pinnacle of American music. And Fleetwood Mac is one of the greatest of all time. Mm-hmm. And they had such a groove in their music that was infectious, and we channeled a bit of that in Rocky Mountain Low, and then obviously put our own flair on it. And I mean, Ko and I, neither one of us sound anywhere close to as angelic as some of the Fleetwood Mac vocals.
1: As Stevie Nicks.
0: Stevie Nicks, bro. I mean, just what a voice. But obviously, we don't look or sound as good as her, so we did our own thing. And I'm really happy with how it turned out.
1: Yeah, I think as you should. But hang on to that. Okay, we'll come back, talk some more about Ko and Rocky Mountain Low. We'll do that with our co-host, Corey Kent. Right now, though, at 29, here's Russell Dickerson, Worth Your Wild.

0: My co-host Corey Kent, along with Cole Wetzel, that's their current top 10, Rocky Mountain Low. And Corey, I got to tell you, as we just listen to that song, first of all, I love the funky vibe of this. This is good, you know. It really is. It just got such a great feel.
1: Yeah, we pulled a lot from one of my favorite eras of music is the 70s. Like,

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0: Alexandra Kay, once again, at number 28, Straight for the Heart. We're counting down the hits this week along with my co-host Corey Kent. And a bit ago, we were talking about you getting Coe Wetzel to sing on Rocky Mountain Low with you. Exactly how did you guys meet?
1: We met in Cabo and smoked a cigar on the beach. And I was like, this is the beginning of a beautiful friendship, you know.
0: What were you guys doing in Cabo?
1: We went out there for Casey Donahue does an event out there every year called Boots on the Beach. And they rent out an entire resort, and it's some of the biggest, baddest, red dirt Texas country fans. They all go out there for 3 weeks. And he invites Coe Wetzel, myself, it was Pat Green, Josh Abbott, Randy Rogers, Wade Bowen, Mike Ryan, a bunch of us. And
0: they moved Texas to Cabo.
1: Yeah, you basically pick the state of Texas up and move it to Cabo for 3 weeks. And that's where we met a few years ago, and I've just become buddies ever since then. I really admire how he's built his fan base. That is the goal. Like, I look at Coe and I went, this guy's built something completely independently. Like, if he never had another song on the radio, he's still going to be selling tens of thousands of tickets. Because it's not predicated on anything other than who Coe is to his fans. Like, they love him. And so I look at him and I'm like, man, I got so much to learn from you.

And in the meantime, let's just smoke these cigars and have fun in Cabo. So we put all the business talk aside, but man, and also just been pulling for him for such a long time because all of us in Texas knew how great he was. Like, you go hear him live, he's a wild man, but he can sing and his songs are great. Like, he writes good songs. So I'm just really excited to see the mainstream radio country world see what we've seen for so long there in Texas.

Coe Wetzel and Jesse Murph with the number one song for 2025, that is High Road. Corey Kent is my co-host as we get back to this week's chart. We're 27. Here's Low Cash and Wrong Hearts.

0: Low Cash at number 27 with Wrong Hearts. I'm Lon Helton, and coming up, we're going to hear all about the newest addition to the family of my co-host, Corey Kent.
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0: Graylin James again at number 26, Water at a Wedding. Corey Kent, along as my co-host this week, we mentioned your kids at the top. You just welcomed a new girl. Gives you three girls and a boy, but Ivy Love.
1: Ivy Love, yeah.
0: The name came from?
1: Well, you know, the first go-around, right, our first baby that we had, after watching that whole process, I looked at my wife and I was like, however many you want to have, or whenever you say stop, we're done. Like, you're in charge, and you can name them, because if I had to do that, we would have zero kids.

0: So, no, we've been pretty collaborative on the names, but Ivy was a name that my wife has loved, and since our first kid, like, she's just always contemplated using this name, and we always waited to name our kids, as weird as that sounds. Like, we never knew if it was a boy or a girl. It's always a surprise on the due date, and then we wanted to make sure that the names fit, you know. And so we would look at that baby and we talk through names, and then, you know, 30 minutes or so after that baby arrived, you'd be like, this looks like a Capri, this looks like a Canyon, or this looks like Steely. And my wife finally got to use this name that she loved, and she's like, this is it, this is her, this is Ivy Love. So
1: I love it. Want to come back and talk some more about all four of your kids in just a little bit. Right now, back to the countdown at 25. Here's Riley Green, Think Is You Drunk.

0: Riley Green up a couple of number 25, Think As You Drunk. We're counting them down here with Corey Kent. We're talking about your four kids, latest of whom is Ivy Love. Conscious decision to not know the baby's sex until born.
1: Yeah, family tradition. My wife's from a big Italian immigrant family, and that's just one of their many, many traditions. But I'll say, for the guys specifically, there's a few surprises in life. Like the girls get the good ones. You know, you get proposed to. That's a nice surprise. You know, the honeymoon. Sometimes people keep that a surprise. Where are we going? Oh, just get on the plane and you wind up in some magical beach. And for the guys.

0: As the surprises are more like, surprise, honey, I backed into your truck this morning. So I would just say for the guys, this is a guaranteed good surprise. So like I was a skeptic of if I would like that or not. I want to know. I want to plan. And this has been, I bought in, man. All four of them. It was one of the most exhilarating experiences. Yeah. Waiting until that due date.
1: You're right. Very few surprises in life these days. Along with Corey Kent, we are going to get back to the countdown. We're 24. Here's Dustin Lynch, Easy to Love.

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0: Lainey Wilson and John Mayer up one at number 23, Phone Keys Wallet. Corey Kent is my co-host this week, and up next is John Party. And, of course, you guys were out together on his Honky Tonk Hollywood tour last summer. And the last time you were in here as my co-host, were telling me, you guys had this rather unusual pre-show ritual that involved tasers. So we played that story for John Party, and here's what he said.
1: Yeah, they're, like, hitting each other and stuff. Like, they're

0: little different. I never saw that. The crew did, but Corey's a great guy. We had a good time on tour and a lot of fun, man. That was a good tour. The taser thing and slapping each other in the face, that's fun.
1: I'll take your word for that. I think I'll pass on that punching in the chest thing.
0: Yeah, I was like, we got a shot. A shot's cool. What about a high five? What about a group? Let's go. Let's say something on three. Ready? Let's one, two, three. Let's go. That's call me old fashioned.
1: They never talked to you in a taser roulette then.
0: You know, I'm good.
2: Dude, yeah, I got to a point on that tour where his entire crew backstage would stop working to come watch who was going to get tased that night.
1: Yeah.
2: I don't know. I love that. They're a little different. I don't know. They breed them a little different out where we're from. I don't know.
1: Is taser roulette still a thing?
2: Yeah, it is. We recently got, we had like maybe 6 or 7 on the bus, and we went through Canada and they took all of our tasers. Apparently you can't go into Canada with tasers. We just found that out the hard way, and so we stopped traveling with them internationally, and we just got back from England. So now that we're back on our U.S. stateside tour, yeah, it'll be making a re-entry into the ritual.
1: Good idea. Don't want to end up in a foreign prison. That's a good
2: American prison, maybe.
1: Well, I'm the guy who started this talk about tasers. It is John Party at number 22. Boots off.

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0: These are the top 30 hits in the USA as compiled by Country Air Check. I'm Corey Kent, here this week with Lon Helton.
1: Well, thanks, Corey. We're at number 21. It's Dan and Shay Say So.

0: Say so. Dan and Shay once again at number 21, Say So.
1: I'm Corey Kent here this week with Ron Helton. The next song is by my friend and newcomer Zach John King. Here's Get to Drinkin'.

0: Zach John King again at number 20 with Get to Drinkin'. We're counting down the hits with Corey Kent. Your current top 10, of course, as we talked earlier, is Rocky Mountain Low. That also features Coe Wetzel. But I want to talk here a little bit about your previous hit, which made it into the top 10 for all of last year. And that, of course, is This Heart.
1: You know, usually a heartbreak song is somebody's at fault. It's either like self-deprecating or it's her fault, like she broke your heart. And this was so unique to me because it was like, it's nobody's fault. It's my heart's fault. I can't control what this thing wants. And that is the most real version of, like, if you've ever actually had your heart broken, you're like, I wish I could stop loving this person, but I can't. So I just thought it was so real. And like, it actually got to the, no pun intended, the heart of the issue of heartbreak. And it's like, you can't control who you fall for. I definitely didn't like actively choose to fall in love with my wife. It just happened. You know what I mean? So I just thought that this song in particular was so honest, and it rocked. Like, I'm such a sucker for rock and roll that it was just a no-brainer when I heard it. You know, it's just, it fit my record perfectly. I was making the Black Bandana record, and there was a perfect wide open slot for a rock and roll heartbreak song, and this was it. And you know, people are screaming it at the live shows with tears coming down their face because it means something to them. So you take a chance and you hope it works out, and this one's worked out.

0: That's my co-host Corey Kent with a number one from last year that was also a number eight for all of 2025, that is, This Heart. Corey's current hit is Rocky Mountain Low along with Coe Wetzel. As we get back to the countdown at 19, here's Zach Topp, South of Sanity.
1: 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She's 2,000 miles away.

0: Zach Topp at number 19, South of Sanity. I'm Lon Helton, and coming up, my co-host Corey Kent plays a dream show with Eric Church. Country Countdown
1: USA. When you first saw her, she was out walking her dog. You didn't notice her at first. But when you finally did, it was too late. Because at that moment, you were speeding. She was out walking her dog and only had a second to let

0: Lauren Elena and Chase Matthew moving up one to number 18, All My Exes.
1: Hey, I'm Luke Bryan, and you're listening to Country Countdown USA with Lon Helton. And that brings us to my song, Country and She Knows It.

0: Luke Bryan, once again at number 17, Country, and She Knows It. My co-host this week is Corey Kent, and actually, as we sit here and talk, it's before the show I'm going to ask you about, and that's playing Red Rocks with Eric Church.
1: Oh, I remember where I was when I got the phone call. I was in Australia with Al Dean. I was at a coffee shop, and my manager called me, and he said, if you could play any venue opening up for any artist, dream show, what would it be? I was like, easy, Red Rocks opening for Eric Church. And he goes, well, you're not going to believe this, but that offer just came through.
0: Seriously.
1: And yeah, so this is, you know, you got to go back to like 16-year-old Corey driving around in a Jeep Wrangler in Bixby, Oklahoma. I had one CD slot in my Jeep. That Chief record lived in that slot. Mm-hmm. I listened to that record front to back more than I've ever listened to any other record front to back. And yeah, if you were to tell 16, 17-year-old me, hey, just stay the course, man, because one of these days you're going to be playing Red Rocks with Eric Church. Mm-hmm. Like, nobody else on the bill. Nobody else. Just you and Chief. I mean, talk about a dream show. That's going to be another one of those moments where, you know, sometimes you have to force yourself to stop and smell the roses, right? Sometimes the circumstance forces you to stop and smell the roses. And that's going to be one of those moments, man, where you're just like, take it all in, man. Life could have worked out really differently, and be grateful for how it did, because look at where you're at right now.
0: Yeah, it is amazing and pretty cool how all that worked out. And of course, we're talking about Eric Church, who joins Morgan Wallen and Tim McGraw on this song by Hardy at number 16, MacArthur. My name

0: Hardy, along with Eric Church, Morgan Wallen, and Tim McGraw, number 16, that is MacArthur. I'm Lon Helton, and coming up, we're going to go back 11 years to when my co-host Corey Kent was a contestant on The Voice. Country Countdown USA.
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0: Stella Lefty up one at number 15 with Boston. Corey Kent is my co-host this week. And gotta tell you, I was searching the internet looking for some stuff on you and came across this really cool YouTube clip that told me something that I did not know about you, and that's that you were on season 8 of The Voice.
1: Yeah.
0: Season 8, so what's that like?
1: 2015, a long time ago.
0: 2015?
1: I was a actual child. I was like 18, maybe 19, maybe like a fresh 19. I said that's the most fun I'd never want to have again.
0: So much I want to ask you about this experience, but I got to admit that I didn't remember you on there. Yeah. And you were, I wouldn't have guessed 18. I might have thought 15.
1: Yeah,
0: I
1: mean, you were pretty baby face shaved. Yeah.
0: So, but you made it to top 8.
1: Yeah.
0: So, and you said it's the most fun you never want to have again. Take me through that process for you, because you were on there quite a bit. You did the knockout rounds.
1: Yeah, made it a pretty good ways. I mean, I spent almost from May of 2014 to May of 2015.
0: Wow.
1: It was a great experience in terms of just being put around a bunch of really great talent. And then obviously getting to be around Blake. Pharrell Williams was very behind the scenes, complimentary of me and helping me. And, you know,

0: that never really made it onto the camera, but he was a huge proponent of me leaning into the rock soul thing. And at the time I was like, I'm a country artist. I don't do that. And then fast forward to this record I've been working on, man, he was right. Like it's this rock soul country thing that has really kind of put me in my own lane. And yeah. I found my the right place for myself within country music.
1: That is just so fascinating and such an interesting part of the journey that has kind of led you to where you are now. But I do want to talk some more about that new music you mentioned, and we'll do that in a little bit with Corey Kent. As we get back to the countdown at 14, here's John Morgan and Kid Myself.

0: John Morgan again at number 14 with Kid Myself. Corey Kent is my co-host this week, and up next is a fellow Texan, George Burge. And when he was in here as my co-host, he was telling me about a show that he did with you a while back.
1: This was at a time in my career where I was so broke that I could only afford to pay two people on stage. So I had a guitar player and a drummer, and we were in a van and trailer. I didn't have a bass player. I was playing acoustic. We had an electric guitar, and we had a drummer, and we were just fighting like hell to make something happen every night. And so Corey, or Dwayne, one night was kind enough to just plug in a bass, walk out on stage, and start playing with us. With a, I think he had a fake mullet. He had a big M-frame mirror glasses and a football jersey on. And he looked great out there. He put on a great show with us.
0: And the solo?
1: You know, we kind of wrangled him off stage before he got his bass solo in, but it was very good.
2: Man, that was fun. It was fun being out with George. I looked ridiculous, by the way. I looked like an absolute idiot, all by design. Maybe Dwayne will make another appearance one of these days, but yeah, man, that was so fun. That was hilarious. I still get a good laugh out of the pictures from that night.
0: Well, you get all your

0: Texas guys together. And
1: yeah, you know, you never know.
0: You never know what's going to happen.
1: You never know, man.
0: For sure. We are talking about George Burge. He is joined by Luke Bryan at number 13 with Ride, Ride, Ride.

0: George Burge and Luke Bryan again at number 13, Ride, Ride, Ride. I'm Lon Helton, and coming up, a sneak peek at the new music that's coming from my co-host, Corey Kent.
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0: Kenny Chesney at number 12 with Carry On. Corey Kett is my co-host this week, and a little bit earlier you kind of threw out there that you've been working on some new music.
1: Yep.
0: Because Rocky Mountain Low is not from the current album Black Bandana, which says that the new music is coming.
1: Yep.
0: And that's what's in September?
1: Yep, end of September. We actually just announced that September 25th. Our new record, Heartland Rock and Roll, will be out for the world. Man, this, you know, when I think of, when just like we were just talking about, when I think of Eric Church, I think of the Chief record. When I think of Chris Stapleton, I think of that Traveler record. When I think of Casey Musgraves, I think of Golden Hour. Every artist hopes to have that record. That record that when you think of that artist, you can't help but think of that record. And there's not a guarantee that you ever make it. And I've been proud of all the records. I was proud of the Blacktop record, proud of the Black Bandana record, even my records before that. But I've never had this feeling of when people think of Corey Kent, this might be the record they think of like forever. And that's a
0: wow.
1: That's terrifying place to be, an exciting place to be. All the emotions that think of a word, it's in there. Like it's just this huge anticipation for this record to drop. I can't control the results. I could be totally wrong, but I've never had this feeling before. And I'm just ready to put this into the world, to bring Heartland Rock and Roll to the world, and to see, let the chips fall where they may.
0: Yeah, and as I mentioned, the new album will be called Heartland Rock and Roll. It's going to be out September 25th. As we get back to the countdown with Corey Kent, we're at number 11. It's Taylor Swift, I Knew It, I Knew You.

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1: These are the top 30 hits in the USA as compiled by Country Air Check. I'm Corey Kent, here this week with Lon Helton. Kane Brown has the next song in the countdown. This is Woman.

0: Bailey Zimmerman at number 9. That is Chevy Silverado. We're counting them down here with Corey Kent. And, you know, a bunch of your friends have been in here talking about you, including Jordan Davis, who told me that he has known you for a long time.
1: Yeah, man. And that's another one, man. Corey, like you said, he was 16. I mean, that had to be, well, if I was still living with Josh, that had to be over 10 years ago. So now Corey's here, number 1's, touring all over the country. I think they're about to have their 4th baby, but as much of a fan I am of Corey in the music sense, I love him more as a person. He's a great dad. I love when I see a phone call from Corey come in, mainly because what he said. I know that we're not going to talk about music and we're going to catch up on life. And man, he's one of the best ones out there. That's a good dude right there.
2: Yeah, when I first came to Nashville, I hadn't moved here yet. I moved here when I was 17. But when I was 16, I was making trips just about every month. And I met Jordan's roommate.
0: Really?
2: I sent him a text message. I said, "Hey, I'm Corey. I'm from Oklahoma. I'm 16. I'm out here trying to write some songs, and I got your info. Would you be down to write a song?" And he was like, "Yeah, man, come by the house." So I walked in the house, and there's a big old bearded dude in Wrangler bootcut jeans and flip-flops. And I remember going, this is the most backwoods Louisiana boy I've ever met, dude. And we wrote probably some really terrible songs together, but that was the first time I met Jordan, and he was the first one I ever saw make it. And that was huge for me. It made it feel tangible. Like if he could do it, maybe I could do it. He's one of those few guys that is, as I call it, chasing two dreams at the same time. Mm-hmm. You know, being a family man and also having this ambition to be the best at what you do. He's been inspiring to watch.

Our recent number one from Jordan Davis, Turn This Truck Around. We're counting them down here with Corey Kent, and as we get back to this week's chart, here's Ella Langley at number 8, Be Her.

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0: Luke Combs up one to number seven, Be By You. Corey Kent is my co-host this week, and a couple times through the show you mentioned the name of Parker McCollum. Of course, you guys spent some time on the road together a couple of years ago, and when Parker was in here, he talked about that.
1: I loved having Corey out, and then, you know, to see the success he's had has been awesome. I love to see guys winning. And it's funny about Corey being on that tour last year. I still have his end of tour gift at my house. Because you can't. It's not something I could really ship to him. So at some point or another, I am going to get him his end of tour gift. It's been sitting at my house, still in the box. I'm like, I don't know how I'm going to get it to him without seeing him in person. So one day, Corey, I'll get you your end of tour present.
2: Hey, I always thought he forgot about that. That's good to know.
0: That sounds like you still don't have it.
2: I don't have it. I still don't have it. When was that? When did you talk to Parker?
0: I guess that would have been about 6 months ago.
2: Bro, that's so funny. I was talking to Co about Parker, and I was telling him that story. I was like, man, he said he ordered me something real nice from overseas. I have no idea what it is. And he's like, wasn't that tour like 2 years ago? I was like, yeah. And he goes, man, that's just like P. He's like, we better.

0: on the World Series that the Rangers, he bet me $5,000 the Rangers wouldn't win, and we won. He still owes me that $5,000, man. That's so funny, man. Man, I love Parker. Man, just one of the realest.
1: Mm-hmm.
0: He doesn't try to be anything he's not. He's just Parker, and I love that.

0: Parker McCollum with a hit from last year, What Kind of Man. Corey Kent is my co-host this week. We now come to your song in the countdown. And you know, with a song title like Rocky Mountain Low, it just begs the question, does Rocky Mountain High factor in there anywhere?
1: I think maybe subconsciously a bit. Not really, though. Like, I didn't think, like, let me take this John Denver song and flip it on its head. That wasn't the thought. The thought actually came from my wife and I had taken our family out to Crested Butte, Colorado, and we were teaching our kids how to ski for the first time. And at the end of that trip, my wife and I were like, let's go take one run all the way to the top of the mountain, all the way back down. One last run, no kids, just you and me. And we got to the top of this ski lift, and the three words popped into my head, Rocky Mountain Low. And, you know, Rocky Mountain High makes sense. Rocky Mountain Low is ironic. And I just remember getting hit with that thought, and it was like, that was powerful to me, but I didn't really know what it meant yet. I remember pulling out my phone, my hands were freezing, and I wrote this line down in my phone. And the next time I came through Nashville, we were writing, and he brought up this sound, and it was the skeleton.

0: 10 of Rocky Mountain Low. Mm-hmm. Like, as soon as I heard it, I went, I have an idea for this. And I pulled that song out.
1: You weren't talking about that title, but he was playing the music, yep, the lick he had laid down, or the tracks he had laid down.
0: Yep.
1: And, wow.
0: That's and great. I went, I have the perfect idea. And I pulled my phone out, and I went, I was just in Crested Butte last week, and this is the... And then we just took off. It was one of those songs that, you know, sometimes you sit there for hours and hours, and you're thinking, and you're trying to put these puzzle pieces together, and sometimes they just fall into place. They make sense. It's like you can see the picture before all the pieces are in place, and you just got to kind of get out of the way and let it happen. And that's how this song kind of unfolded.
1: Yeah, I love that. I always love the stories behind the songs. And here is my co-host, Corey Kent, along with Cole Wetzel, Rocky Mountain Low.

0: My co-host Corey Kent, along with Cole Wetzel, they're up one to number six, Rocky Mountain Low. I'm Lon Helton, and coming up, Corey opens stadiums for Morgan Wallen. Country Countdown
1: USA. 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But when you finally did, it was too late. Because at that moment, you were speeding. She was out walking her dog and only had a second to let go of the leash. Your foot was on the gas and her life was on the line. 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

0: Josh Ross with last week's number one. Number five this week, Hate How You Look.
1: I'm Corey Kent here this week with Lon Helton. Here's my friend Ella Langley's duet with Morgan Wallen, I Can't Love You Anymore.

0: Ellen Langley and Morgan Wallen up one to number four with I Can't Love You Anymore. Corey Kett is my co-host this week, and we're kind of between two Morgan Wallen songs here on the countdown, so we got to talk about them, and we should, because your first number one, Wild as Her, was written by Morgan.
1: Yeah.
0: What did he ever say to you about that?
1: Man, I didn't even know if he knew. You know, he's got so much going on. He's got 72 songs in the top 10 right now, you know.
0: He does indeed.
1: I didn't know if he was even aware of it at the time. But then, you know, fast forward a bit and he made us an offer to come out on the road with him and brought me out on stage and we got to sing some songs together, and those are the biggest shows we ever played. So clearly he was made aware at some point.
0: Yeah. But doing a stadium show for you in Houston Warren had to be like out of body experience.
1: That's probably the best way to explain it. And you know what's cool about that show, and speaks to Morgan's like thoroughness, his thought that he puts into each show in the lineup. It was me, Co Wetzel, and Morgan. Mm-hmm. He could have had anybody, and he chose Co and he chose us. And I think it's because he knew in the state of Texas, these people are going to love this lineup. And that was a really cool thing for me to see. And, you know, Co and I both talked about that show. Just like, man, how crazy was it to be playing a football stadium in the state of Texas? It was just, I don't know if we'll ever be able to thank Morgan enough for the opportunity. That's the biggest show either of us have ever played.
0: Yeah, I would think that has to be a pretty huge thrill. And we're talking about Morgan Wallen, who is next at number three with Don't We.

0: Morgan Wallen once again at number three, Don't We?
1: I'm Corey Kent, and coming up, Lon and I will have the number one song in the U.S. of A. Country Countdown,
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6: Corey Kent is this week's Countdown co-host. We're at number two with Jason Aldean. Don't Tell on Me.

Jason Aldean, once again at number two. That's Don't Tell on Me. Corey Kent is my co-host, and want to talk about Jason a little bit here because you started the year with Jason down in Australia, and when he was here, he

0: Talked about that.
1: Yeah, Corey's awesome, man. He's one of my favorite young guys. And I tell you, man, the way I fell in love with that guy was just listening to him sing. I mean, I heard his first single and I was like, this guy's amazing. I don't know what the rest of his album sounds like or anything, but the song's great and this guy sings his tail off. So we started talking about openers and I remember throwing his name out going, hey, somebody check on this guy. He's actually going to Australia with us. He's going to be on the shows with us going to Australia here.
0: Oh, really?
1: Yeah. So he's going to make the trip over there and get to run around with him over there for a couple weeks. So yeah, Corey's awesome. I'm a huge fan of his for sure.
2: Come on. That's crazy, man. I mean, it's still hard to wrap your head around, like, hearing the guys that influenced your music, guys that you grew up listening to on the radio, talk about you like that. I mean, like, mm-hmm. you are a peer in some weird way. Mm-hmm. I don't know if I'll ever get used to that. He's like big brother, man. He's become Uncle Jason, you know, and my kids and his kids have hit it off and are just, it was meant to be. That was our first big tour ever. And he gave us a shot, maybe even before we deserved it. You know, he asked me night one of the tour, he's like, what's your goal here? And I was like, to prove that we deserved the chance that you took on us. But, you know, Aldean, he hadn't been over to Australia in like 10 years, so the demand was high. It was cool, man. I'm just, every time that guy's on stage, I'm taking notes. You know, he has to pick which number one hits he's not going to play that night. You know, like, yeah. If I could do half of what Aldean has done for half as long, that would be a great career.
3: 31 number ones.
2: Yeah.
3: And speaking of number ones, here is the number one song in the USA. It's Megan Maroney, Beautiful Things.

0: Megan Maroney and her fourth number one, Beautiful Things. And there they are, the top 30 country hits in the USA is compiled by Country Air Check. We've been counting them down here with Corey Kent. Hits mean you're seeing the USA, so you got some dates there for us.
1: Yeah, we're going to be in Wisconsin on the 18th at Country Thunder. We'll be in Twin Lakes, Wisconsin the 19th, Kearney, Nebraska the 25th, Spokane, Washington the 29th, Idaho Falls, Idaho on the 30th, Rock Springs, Wyoming on the 31st. I did not know all of this until I just read them. Dude, we are all over the place. This is awesome.
0: Truly,
1: this is
0: a truly. Current hit, Rocky Mountain Low, along with Cole Wetzel. Best luck with that, man. I enjoyed chatting with you. Next time we need to do this, we'll have dinner again.
1: Let's do it.
0: All right. Thank you so much.
1: Thank you.
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1: Hey, what's up, everybody? This is Jason Aldean. 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

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I had to take a pull so I wouldn't cry. 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
1: First, today is Moonday, it's July 20th.
2: It sure is.
1: And we are celebrating the anniversary of the day in 1969 when mankind first walked on the moon.
2: So cool. The USA's Neil Armstrong took those first steps on the moon, kicking things off over there.
1: Nice.
2: I know. So cool.
1: That would be so cool.
2: I know. To have walked on the moon, or specifically to have been the first person to have walked on the moon, what an accomplishment.
1: Like, that is so just, that is amazing.
2: I know. So cool.
1: Did you have a good weekend?
2: I had a great weekend. How was yours?
1: Great. Speaking of this makes me think of a line. So, of course, we lost our favorite Jurassic Park actor last week.
2: Right.
1: And so we watched Jurassic Park 3.
2: Okay,
1: because
2: cool.
1: My toddler has an attention span of like a squirrel.
2: Of a three-year-old?
1: Yeah. And so I said, hey, let's watch that one because it's a little bit quicker.
2: Yeah,
1: And they say a line in, you know, there's two kinds of people in the world. There's those who study the stars safely from Earth, and then there's astronauts.
2: Yeah.
1: Which one are you?
2: I don't know.
1: I'm probably more of an astronaut.
2: I think so,
1: I'm a risk taker.
2: Yeah. I want to be there.
1: I love roller coasters.
2: I go see it firsthand.
1: I want to touch the moon dirt dust.
2: Yeah, I want to get my hands dirty.
1: Well, we got a great show for you, kicking off a brand new Big Dog Days of Summer week.
2: Yes, we are.
1: We've got your tickets to Hershey Park, which I've never been, and I really want to go.
2: Me either.
1: But we have just enough tickets for all the listeners, so I can't get any.
2: I know. Unfortunately,
1: they didn't send no extras.
2: We're giving them to you guys.
1: I know. I didn't hold none back.
2: It's okay.
1: It's fine.
2: We'll get a chance.
1: We also got the Big Dog Birthday Club on the way as well. Big Dog Brain Strain. Chick-fil-A's coming in.
2: Chick-fil-A,
1: somebody's
2: going to
1: get some free food for their office. Okay. If you haven't done that, you better go do it now. WJLS.com.
2: That's
1: right. Because we will be doing that drawing at 8:50.
2: 8:50. Yes.
1: I remembered.
2: Yes, you did.
1: It's Monday.
2: It's Monday.
1: We'll check your weather. It's foggy out there. Be careful. It is 6:22.
2: Good morning.
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3: Some patchy fog this morning, clouds and sunshine with a thunderstorm possible in the late morning. High of around 84. Tonight we're looking at partly cloudy skies, low about 68. And tomorrow, cloudy with heavy thunderstorms in the afternoon, high about 80.
2: 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Bluefield Princeton showing us up, 67 down there. Lewisburg at 60 right now with Megan Maroney on the big dog.

0: We want to send you and your family to Hershey Park.
1: That's right.
0: It's in beautiful Pennsylvania.
1: Yes.
0: Details on the way. 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
1: Good morning.

0: all the discussions we have off the air. We're discussing the lyrics of that song.
1: I want to know what he means by certified county lawn. Is he saying that she's real country or what? I want to know. Questions I have for Luke Bryan.
0: It's 6:36. Good Monday morning to you. Hey, we want to send you to Hershey Park.
1: Yes, we do.
0: It's in beautiful Hershey, Pennsylvania. I've never been. I want to go. And I showed you a little picture, or I didn't. I didn't share it.
1: You didn't, but you mentioned
0: Hershey, Pennsylvania. That's the name of the town. Mm-hmm. They actually have Hershey Kiss light posts.
1: That's so cool.
0: So, like, when you look down the street, they're all shaped like a Hershey Kiss.
1: That's so cute.
0: And you're not even to the park. You're just in the town. You know what I mean?
1: It's just in the town.
0: I heard it smells like chocolate.
1: It might.
0: I don't know if that's a...
1: My dad and brother have been. I'll have to ask them and see if they have any thoughts on that.
0: They got 15 roller coasters, 15 water slides. They got a water park inside the park.
1: That's a huge...
0: It's kind of like you get in and you can go to both.
1: You can go to both.
0: You
1: cool.
0: can decide. Do what we do. We pack clothes and then change. So you go to the water park half the day and then you can change into dry clothes and go do all the other stuff.
1: Yes, because you don't want to be...
0: Rent you a locker. Yeah. Rent you a locker, throw it in there. You don't have to worry about it.
1: That's very smart.
0: Worth it.
1: Yeah.
0: But we got your tickets. We're giving away family four packs of tickets.
1: Family four packs to Hershey.
0: So this is all being brought to you by Farmer Clan and Gamble PLLC. And of course, the big dog days of summer.
1: That's right.
0: All summer long. We ain't stopping till mid-August.
1: Nope. That's right.
0: Because that's when summer kind of stops.
1: When you go back to school, yeah. Kind of when summer's over.
0: And then the state fair starts.
1: Everybody gets busy with it. We've got the fair going on too, yes. Yes, excited.
0: So we got
1: for
0: your
1: that.
0: Tickets. All you gotta do is listen for those touchstones, you can win. It's that simple.
1: That's right.
0: On the way, more of your hot country favorites requested out of Langley and Morgan Wallen. Mm. Hang tight. It's the Big Dog Morning Show.
1: Good morning.
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1: Yes, Rich and Ernie's Pub. Skyline Lodge.
0: I've eaten there.
1: I have too.
0: We had a Christmas party there one time.
1: We did.
0: Delicious.
1: It was so good.
0: You could get $50 worth for $25.
1: Here's
0: how it works. You go to our website, wjls.com. Mm-hmm. You actually go to our website to buy them.
1: Yes.
0: Some people get confused on that.
1: Yeah.
0: We say it a billion times.
1: Right.
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1: Head to wjls.com.
0: Go in there, and there's a little thing that says 50% Fridays. Click on it. Boom. Takes you to the page.
1: Takes you directly to it.
0: Super and then easy. They get mailed to you.
1: Yeah. Yeah, so you don't even have to come pick them up or anything.
0: I bought one last week.
1: Did you for Golden Corral?
0: Yeah.
1: Nice.
0: I'm going to take the family back.
1: That'll be lovely.
0: So the wife can try this. She missed the salad bar.
1: She wants the salad bar. It's the best part of a buffet.
0: I might buy one this week.
1: Do it. It was so good
0: last
1: time.
0: It's so pretty up there, too.
1: It is gorgeous.
0: I can't remember what I ate, but it was good.
1: I don't remember what I ate.
0: I think I could go back. Honestly, I take pictures of everything. I could probably go back and look.
1: I know my mom had a brisket mac and cheese she said was delicious.
0: Now I'm hungry. On the way, we've got some fun for you. What's the most watched series in Netflix over the past 4 years? Let's see if we've actually watched any of them. Of course, we got your random facts for your Monday. Right now, it's time for our news and information update. Big Dog Morning Show.
1: Good morning.
2: From the WJLS News Network News Desk, I'm Alex Wiederspiel. Multiple cases have been confirmed of a parasitic illness that causes terrible digestive issues. West Virginia health officials are urging residents to take precautions due to the statewide outbreak of cyclosporiasis, which is now in multiple states across the U.S., possibly tied to lettuce consumption. That's the early thought in Michigan. Dozens have now fallen ill to the nasty

0: the parasite, which can leave people ill for months, and the numbers are on the rise, especially compared to historical numbers. Outbreaks are usually associated with fresh produce, raspberries, basil, cilantro, snow peas, and leafy greens. It can take weeks sometimes for symptoms to appear, and sometimes symptoms are very mild. They can also last for a month or longer. Those with severe symptoms should seek medical attention. The lawyers for the owners of the Greenbrier Hotel are accusing a rival hotel company of intentionally misrepresenting the status of financial negotiations in a deceptive attempt to seize the historic resort property. The lawyers for the Greenbrier have responded now to a legal filing from the Omni Hotels affiliate, White Sulphur Springs Holding. You can check out the latest on the ongoing battle between these two at WVMetroNews.com. A southern West Virginia man has pleaded not guilty in connection to a plot against government officials connected to the UFC fight at the White House from earlier this summer. 21-year-old Chandler Scraggs of Chapmanville is in custody, accused of being part of a plan to attack officials during the recent UFC event at the White House. You can read more in detail at WVMetroNews.com. Commuters be advised, Brick Street connecting Stafford Drive and Rogers Street in Princeton will be closed Monday, July 20th, while a portion of the road is repaired. The closure will run 7 a.m. to 7 p.m. Drivers are urged to be patient, expect delays, and navigate alternative routes in Princeton. I'm Alex Wederspiel, and you're up to date from the WJLS News Network News Desk.
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0: That's what the doctors say every time I go in for a checkup.
1: Every time they check in your brain, nobody's home.
0: It's 7:20. Good morning. Of course, today is July 20th.
1: That's right.
0: Today's National Get Out of the Doghouse Day.
1: Wow.
0: I think that's every day for a married man.
1: If you're in the doghouse, you want out.
0: When you're married, it's comfy in there.
1: It's comfy in there.
0: I got a nice couch in there. It's also a National Fortune Cookie Day.
1: Nice.
0: Which mine, I don't like Chinese food.
1: I love Chinese food, but I'm not a fan of fortune cookies.
0: And it's National Lollipop Day.
1: Ooh.
0: Lollipop.
1: A nice little sweet treat.
0: It's also Moon Day. It's a lot of days today.
1: Yeah.
0: But it is time for the Big Dog Birthday Club.
1: That's
0: if you're celebrating
1: right.
0: a birthday or anniversary, we want to celebrate with you. 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
1: Sure can. Celebrity birthdays. Julianne Hough. She is from Dancing with the Stars, Footloose, Rock of Ages, Grease Live. She is 38 today.
0: Judy Greer is 51. She was Paul Rudd's ex-wife in the Ant-Man movie.
1: I remember.
0: She was also in the Halloween movie that came out, I think it was in 2018.
1: Okay,
0: she
1: cool.
0: She was Jamie Lee Curtis's daughter in it.
1: Oh, okay. Today is also Sandra Oh's birthday. She's 55. She plays Dr. Christina Yang on Grey's Anatomy.
0: And Terry Irwin, that was Steve the Crocodile Hunter's widow. She is 62.
1: Happy birthday, Terry.
0: Local celebrities.
1: We've got Levi Barnett from Midway celebrating a birthday today.
0: And Laura Fox had a birthday on, actually it's today, from Cool Ridge. So
1: nice.
0: Happy birthday to you.
1: Happy birthday.
0: If you're celebrating, we want to celebrate with you. WJLS.com.
1: Sure.
0: That's where you submit it.
1: That's right.
0: It's 7:22.
1: Good morning.
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4: Metro News AccuWeather, clouds and sunshine today with a thunderstorm possible in the late morning, high of around 84. Tonight, partly cloudy with a low of about 68. And tomorrow, we've got clouds with heavy thunderstorms in the afternoon, high around 80.
5: We got partly cloudy skies in southern West Virginia. Beckley's at 63, Princeton Bluefield at 68, Lewisburg at 61 with Taylor Swift

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0: Traffic 7:32.
1: We've got an accident out there on Raleigh Hill on Robert Seabird Drive right now. Traffic is shut down. They're not letting anybody through.
0: Stephanie called and confirmed it.
1: She did. We appreciate her so much for that. So make sure if you are traveling into Beaver from Beckley, you find an alternate route because going down Raleigh Hill isn't happening this morning.
0: So they posted that there was an accident there, so they are still cleaning it up.
1: I believe it was involving a tractor trailer.
0: Yes, so if you're in that area against Robert Seabird Drive coming into Beaver or coming into Beckley, either way, they are turning folks around right there on Robert Seabird Drive.
1: That's right.
0: When things update, we'll update you. Stop there.

0: right.
1: When things update, we'll update you. It's the Big Dog Morning Show.
0: Good morning.
1: Chance to win coming up in just a few minutes with a Big Dog Brain Strain. Right now, it's Hardy and every male country singer in the world right now. It's MacArthur.
0: Good morning.
1: Not really. It's the Big Dog.

0: Lance Hardy, Eric Church, Tim McGraw, Morgan Wallen.
1: All of them.
0: Lots of people in that song.
1: Great song. I like it.
0: Great song.
1: You know what time it is?
0: It says 7:37.
1: 7:37.
0: It's time for a little bit big late. Dog brain. Well,
1: it's okay.
0: It happens.
1: It happens.
0: It's Monday. I can have 2 minutes, right?
1: Yeah, I'll give it to you.
0: So listen, first correct call, you're going to win some Chick-fil-A. It's that easy. All you got to do is answer the big dog brain strain,
1: That's
0: and you win.
1: Right. Super easy. We ready for today's question?
0: You didn't get it.
1: I
0: just want to brag on that.
1: I had a hard time with
0: I get excited when it stumps you.
1: This one did stump me. It took me a very long time to even get remotely close to this one.
0: I might have to give a hint. But.
1: Yeah. So today's question is, doing this 10 years ago lasted longer than it does today. Doing what? So doing this 10 years ago lasted longer than it does today. Doing what?
0: 1-800-995-9557. Doing this 10 years ago lasted longer than it does today. Doing what? If you can be the first correct caller, you win. It's that simple. We might have to give a hint. We'll get a couple of answers, and we'll see where we end up.
1: Right.
0: What people saying again.

0: Now, doing this 10 years ago lasted longer than it does today. Doing what? 1-800-995-9557. Call now and good luck.
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It's the Big Dog Morning Show. We are looking for a winner. Doing this 10 years ago lasted longer than it does today. Doing what? 1-800-995-9557.

0: It's Big Dog Brain Strain.
1: Doing this 10 years ago lasted longer than it does today. Doing what?
0: Hello, Big Dog. Who's this?
2: Oh, this is Chip.
0: Man, there's like a weird noise.
1: Are you in a helicopter? That's what it sounds like.
2: Pull the wind up. There you go.
0: Oh, there we go.
1: Okay.
0: What's your guess?
2: Buying groceries.
0: Ooh, that's a good guess.
1: That's not correct, though.
0: Because you have to do self-checkout.
1: Yeah.
0: And I'm slow.
2: All right, thank you.
0: Hello, Big Dog. What do you think it is?
3: Spending your money.
0: Spending my money. That's a good guess, but not the right one. Hello, Big Dog. What do you think it is?
4: Mowing the grass.
0: Ooh, good guess, but not the right one.
5: I hope he lands his helicopter okay.
1: Me too.
0: Hello, Big Dog. What do you think it is?
4: Getting gas.
0: That's a great guess. Not right, though. Not even in the right area, so to speak. Think technology.
4: Okay.
0: Hello, Big Dog. What do you think it is?
6: Texting.
0: Ooh, you're so close. It's not texting, though.
6: Okay.
1: Doing this 10 years ago lasted longer than it does today. Doing what?
0: First correct call is going to win 1-800-995-WJLS, 1-800-995-9557. 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

0: It's the Big Dog Brain Strain.
1: Doing this 10 years ago lasted longer than it does today. Doing what?
0: Hello, Big Dog. What do you think it is?
2: I think it's someone been married.
1: Married?
0: You know, I think you might be right, but that ain't the right answer we're looking for.
2: Well, what about divorce then?
0: No, think technology.
2: Oh, it is technology.
0: Have a good one. Hello, Big Dog. What do you think it is?
3: Is it talking to somebody on the phone?
0: Yes!
1: That's correct.
0: That is correct. Nobody wants to talk on the phone anymore. Just text me.
1: True.
0: Who am I talking to?
3: Michael Klein.
0: Michael Klein, where are you at today?
3: Pineville, West Virginia.
0: Oh, Wyoming County, Michael. Hang on the line. We're getting some information from you. What station just gave you some free Chick-fil-A?
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4: From the WJLS News Network News Desk, I'm Alex Wiederspiel. Multiple cases have been confirmed of a parasitic illness that causes terrible digestive issues. West Virginia health officials are urging residents to take precautions due to the statewide outbreak of cyclosporiasis, which is now in multiple states across the U.S., possibly tied to lettuce consumption. That's the early thought in Michigan. Dozens have now fallen ill to the nasty parasite, which can leave people ill for months, and the numbers are on the rise, especially compared to historical numbers. Outbreaks are usually associated with fresh produce, raspberries, basil, cilantro, snow peas, and leafy greens. It can take weeks sometimes for symptoms to appear, and sometimes symptoms are very mild. They can also last for a month or longer. Those with severe symptoms should seek medical attention. The lawyers for the owners of the Greenbrier Hotel are accusing a rival hotel company of intentionally misrepresenting the status of financial negotiations in a deceptive attempt to seize the historic resort property. The lawyers for the Greenbrier have responded now to a legal filing from the Omni Hotels affiliate, White Sulphur Springs Holding. You can check out the latest on the ongoing battle between these two at WVMetroNews.com. A southern West Virginia man has pleaded not guilty in connection to a plot against government officials connected to the UFC fight at the White House from earlier this summer. 21-year-old Chandler Scraggs of Chapmanville is in custody, accused of being part of a plan to attack officials during the recent UFC event at the White House. You can read more in detail at WVMetroNews.com. Commuters be advised, Brick Street connecting Stafford Drive and Rogers Street in Princeton will be closed Monday, July 20th, while a portion of the road is repaired. The closure will run 7 a.m. to 7 p.m. Drivers are urged to be patient, expect delays, and navigate alternative routes in Princeton. I'm Alex Wiederspiel, and you're up to date from the WJLS News Network News Desk.
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4: Metro News AccuWeather, clouds and sunshine with some thunderstorms in the late morning, around a high of 84 tonight. We've got partly cloudy skies with a low of about 68, and tomorrow cloudy with heavy thunderstorms in the afternoon, high about 80.
5: You read that like AI.
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5: It's partly cloudy skies in southern West Virginia, 66, and then 68 Bluefield, Lewisburg 62. I ain't going to pick on you. Here's Corey Kent and Co. Wetzel.
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Again, we got a mess on Raleigh Hill, right there, Route 19. It's Robert Seabird Drive. You're headed in to Beaver or into Beckley that way. Turn around. Just trust me, they're not letting anybody through. We got a tractor and trailer wreck there, so they've got the road shut down trying to get that all cleaned up. And from my understanding, it is a mess of folks trying to get on the interstate right there off of the airport road exit. 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Again, that's Robert Seabird Drive right there, Raleigh Hill. If you're in that vicinity, turn around. They ain't letting nobody through. Should things change, we'll let you know first, live and local.

And from my understanding, it is a mess of folks trying to get on the interstate right there off of the airport road exit. 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Again, that's Robert Seabird Drive right there, Raleigh Hill. 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
0: From the Lost World Caverns in Lewisburg to R.D. Bailey Lake, this is 99.5 WJLS.

0: Big Dog Traffic, 8:14. Yeah, trying to make it a good morning for you. Raleigh Hill shut down. Looking at the map here, it's right around the Two Brothers Collision area.
1: Yes.
0: That curve right there on Raleigh Hill, they're turning folks away. We had a tractor and trailer wreck. Any updates posted?
1: Not seeing any update. It is still closed at the moment, so you can't get through.
0: That's both ways.
1: Around Raleigh Hill, either way, going into Beaver, coming out of Beaver.
0: And I'm looking at the map. It's creating a little bit of a mess there if you're trying to get on the interstate of 64.
1: Right, down towards Airport Road.
0: Airport Road. So just know you're going to need to add some time to your route because you're going to have to reroute.
1: Right.
0: Road closed, you ain't getting through there.
1: Not getting through.
0: If things change, of course, we're going to let you know first.
1: That's right.
0: We got some facts for your Monday.
1: Sure do.
0: One of them involves beaches.
1: Yes.
0: Sign me up.
1: That's right.
0: It's Rascal Flatts right now from the Car soundtrack.
1: Love this song.
0: Life is a highway. Other than Raleigh Hill.
1: That's right.
0: It's the Big Dog Morning Show. Good morning.

0: Rascal Flatts, life is a highway.
1: Sure is.
0: Unless you're headed towards Raleigh Road.
1: Raleigh Hill. If you're traveling Raleigh Hill, you're not getting anywhere. I'm so sorry.
0: It is currently shut down still. Yes. Tractor and trailer wreck there earlier this morning.
1: Yes, happened earlier this morning. Still and causing some issues. They've got it shut down.
0: They're still working on it. Mm-hmm. Like I said, looking at the map here, it looks like it's just past Two Brothers Collision.
1: Right.
0: Right there in that curve.
1: Yeah.
0: So, again, Raleigh Hill, either way, the map is showing red.
1: Might
0: as well turn around,
1: route.
0: And it's also creating a little bit of a delay there if you're trying to get on the interstate on Airport Road. So just know that lots of folks trying to get out of that area and get around it. So again,
1: causing some problems this morning.
0: Raleigh Hill closed currently. We will update you once they update.
1: We know more. Yes,
0: we keep checking.
1: We're waiting.
0: I'm like, still no update.
1: We're waiting for more information.
0: Hey, we got some random facts for you Monday.
1: We sure do. Soccer, we recently had the World Cup.
0: Mm-hmm.
1: Soccer has overtaken baseball to become America's third favorite sport.
0: Seriously?
1: Yes. So the American football is number one by quite a large margin.
0: Of course.
1: Followed by basketball.
0: Okay.
1: And now it's then soccer and then baseball, the nation's pastime.
0: Wow.
1: Yes. Pretty cool.
0: That is pretty cool. Listen to this. Australia has over 10,000 beaches.
1: Wow.
0: So you could visit a new beach every day for over 27 years.
1: Oh my gosh.
0: Challenge accepted.
1: That's longer than I've been alive.
0: Challenge accepted.
1: That's insane.
0: I would love to visit a new beach every day.
1: That would be so cool. That would be so cool.
0: Wow.
1: That's impressive.
0: Hey, we're going to talk about the most watched shows on Netflix over the past 4 years. And we are going to have our Thursday morning office party drawing with Chick-fil-A.
1: That's right. It's
0: all on the way with the Big Dog Morning Show.
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0: Metro News AccuWeather, clouds and sunshine with a thunderstorm from late morning on, a high of about 84. Tonight, partly cloudy with a low of about 68. And tomorrow, cloudy with some heavy thunderstorms in the afternoon, high around 80.
1: We got partly cloudy skies in southern West Virginia. Beckley's at 67, Bluefield and Princeton at 69. And then Lewisburg 63 right now with Scott and McCreary and Hootie and the Blowfish on the

0: What are the most watched series on Netflix over the past 4 years? We'll talk about it. It kind of surprised me.
1: Me too.
0: Bailey Zimmerman right now, Chevy Silverado, 829. 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
1: Good morning.
0: 8:34. Most watched series in Netflix over the last 4 years, and the list is kind of shocking.
1: It is.
0: We have Michaela from Chick-fil-A with us. She's going to join in this conversation.
1: She is. Yes. Yeah, we were talking a little bit off the air about some stuff, and she's watched some of these shows as well.
0: But Deadline looked at the last 4 years of Netflix viewing data, and they put together a list of the most watched shows.
1: Yes.
0: Top five.
1: All right, our top five coming in at number five is Stranger Things Season 5.
0: I get it.
1: Yes. Yeah, I mean, that I'm surprised that Season 5 is the most viewed one. You would think Season 1 of everything would be, but number five is Stranger Things Season 5. Number four, we've got Bridgerton, specifically Season 3. Number three is Squid Game Season 3.
0: I only watched Season 1.
1: Same.
2: I never watched it.
0: Oh!
1: I only watched Season 1.
0: It's different.
1: It is, yeah.
0: It's very different, but it's is it Korean, right?
1: I believe so.
0: It's Korean, so you either have to read subtitles or you can watch a very poorly English dubbed one, which is what I did, because I'm too lazy.
1: I read the subtitles.
0: I struggle to read subtitles and actually catch what's going on the screen at the same time.
1: Yeah.
0: So I'd rather I'd rather someone's mouth move and then English be talking.
1: I'm a subtitle person. I watch it with subtitles. Now, number two, we have Adolescence.
0: Okay. I've never seen it.
1: I believe it's a movie because it doesn't specify a season. So, but I have not seen it either. And then number one is Squid Game Season 2.
0: Dang.
1: I know.
0: Where's Season 1?
1: Season 1 actually ranks down at number 19 because we've got the top 20 here. Number 19 is Squid Game Season 1.
0: Because that thing blew up. You know what it is?
1: Yeah.
0: So you're telling me that 100 million people watched Season 2 over Season 1. How did they know what's going on?
1: Exactly. That's what I want to know. You would think it would be the first season. Kind of like I said with Stranger Things, you would think it would have been the first season that had the most instead of Season 5.
0: I'm not going to watch Part 2 of something and not see part 1.
1: Not see the first part.
0: I'm OCD about that.
1: Yeah.
0: Someone's like, oh, Jerry, you don't have to see the first one. I'm like, I still want to.
1: See, we've got some kids shows ranking on this list, too. At number 10, you're going to find this interesting. Peppa Pig. Specifically.
0: Which season?
1: Season 6. Specifically season six of Peppa Pig.
0: If you name some episodes, I can probably tell you. But I hear that pig snort all the time in my house.

0: specifically, people watch Peppa Pig season 6 pretty often. That must came be in a at good number one. 10. And Miss Rachel at number 7 with season 1.
1: Huh. Just season See, that one makes
0: Miss
1: sense.
0: Rachel. Yes.
2: But isn't there only sense. One season of Miss Rachel?
0: There might Maybe. Be. There might be. So that would be why they only watched season 1. Now, number 14 is one that I recently got into, Young Sheldon.
3: Oh,
0: and
3: yeah.
0: Michaela, you yes. said you've watched Young Sheldon
2: yes,
0: too.
2: I rock with Young Sheldon.
0: It's pretty good. It's pretty good. I just started it over the weekend.
1: There are only two seasons of Miss Rachel.
0: But it makes sense that more people are watching season 1. That just Let's makes
1: see how
0: sense.
1: Many,
0: to me.
1: I'm looking at how many episodes there are.
0: Okay.
1: There's less episodes.
0: Of season 1?
1: There's only 4.
0: Oh, wow. Interesting.
1: And then with season 2, there's I'm looking. Four as well. That's it.
0: Oh.
1: Is that really a season?
0: I don't know.
2: I think they could have definitely combined into one season.
0: Yeah, I agree.
1: We're doing 5 shows this week. It's a season.
0: It's a season. Each week is a season of our show.
1: All right, we got the Thursday morning office party. We're going to be drawing for some free Chick-fil-A yes, for yes. your office, courtesy of the Beckley Gallery of Chick-fil-A. You guys had a busy week.
2: Yes, yes.
1: You guys broke week, a record.
2: We did 290 awesome. Cars in 1 hour.
1: Wow.
0: Sweet.
1: Yes. We're going to talk about that more coming up next break. It's the Big Dog Morning Show.
0: Good morning. Morning.
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0: The Raleigh County 911 Center just gave us a call to let us know that Raleigh Hill is going to be shut down for the next two hours. 2 hours it's going to be shut down. So, again, Raleigh Hill right there by Two Brothers Collision. It's going to be closed. So, find an alternate route. It's causing a little backup there as well on Airport Road exit to get on I-64. So, if you need to head that area, find an alternate route.
1: That's right.
0: It's the Big Dog Morning Show, Garth Brooks. Morning.

0: 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It's the Big Dog Morning Show.
1: Good morning.
0: Good morning. Felicity Lynn. We got Hello. Michaela with us from Chick-fil-A, Beckley
2: yes.
0: Galleria.
2: Hello.
1: Hi, Michaela.
2: How are you?
0: I'm going to pass along the Raleigh Hill still shut down. It's going to be closed for the next hours.
1: Next 2 hours, yes.
0: Next 2 hours, they're still cleaning up a tractor and trailer that has wrecked in the area.
1: That's right.
0: So if you're headed that way, you ain't getting through.
1: Nope.
0: Find an alternate route. Again, that's Raleigh Hill.
1: Yes.
0: Kayla, how are you?
2: I'm good. How
0: you were just on vacation.
2: Yes.
0: Color
2: good
0: me jealous.
2: Yes. It was sunshine and blue skies.
1: Great. That's awesome.
2: A lot different than here.
0: Right?
1: Yeah. Come back. You have a foggy morning.
2: Yes.
1: It's cooler this morning.
0: Got roads shut down.
1: Yeah.
2: Yeah, nothing like the beach at all.
1: Yeah.
0: Well, you guys had a great week last week with Chick-fil-A. And,
2: yes, we broke a record.
0: Mm-hmm.
2: We broke our drive-thru record with 290 cars.
1: Wow.
2: In
0: Woo.
2: 1 hour. So, yes, we're very excited about that. We also celebrated Cow Appreciation Day, which was really exciting.
1: Cool.
2: So everyone got to dress up in their cow attire, and they got a free entree, so that was really fun. Yeah, so we had a busy week last week.
0: What's the latest sandwich you can get at Chick-fil-A?
2: So we have our honey pepper pimento sandwich, which is
0: I've
2: a fan favorite.
0: Oh,
2: it's one of my favorites. It's so good.
1: That sounds good.
2: It's so good. You need to try it.
1: I'll have to. I love like the whole hot honey thing that's going on right now too. So that sounds good.
2: Yes, it's so good. And then you can pair it with like one of our peach, either the peach milkshake or the peach frosted lemonade.
0: Ooh.
2: Perfect combination.
1: That sounds so
0: good. I love
1: good.
0: Peach.
2: It's
1: I
2: so
1: do too.
2: Good. You would love our peach frosted lemonade.
1: I'm going to have to try that.
0: Peaches, peaches, peaches.
1: He's a Mario fan. Can you tell?
0: Well, we got some business to do. We got our Thursday morning office party, and we want to hook someone up with some free Chick-fil-A. We're talking Chick-fil-A sandwiches, chocolate chunk cookies, waffle, potato chips.
1: Yum.
0: Mm-mm.
1: Everything.
0: Here's how you submit it. 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
1: That's right.
0: All right. We got all these entries.
2: All right.
0: Let's do this one.
2: All right. Patricia Killen from Access Health Lab. You are this week's winner.
1: Yay!
0: Yum! Patricia Killen, they are going to reach out to you, let you know what needs to happen. Of course, they're right there on Rural Acres Drive in Beckley. 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
1: That's right.
0: Thank you for stopping by.
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3: From the WJLS News Network News Desk, I'm Alex Wiederspiel. A Raleigh County man is charged in a child pornography investigation. 66-year-old Douglas Dwayne Odom of Beckley is charged following a search warrant that was executed last week at a Woodlawn Avenue apartment. Investigators say he admitted to searching and downloading child sexual

0: abuse material for years, obtaining more than 4,000 images. The WVU Cancer Institute's mobile cancer screening unit is set to travel through multiple counties, including Nicholas, Barber, and Upshur counties. They'll roll through the area beginning at the Camden Family Health Summersville Clinic August 12th, then in Philippi on the 13th and Buchanan on the 14th. The calving season is in full swing among the West Virginia elk herd on the Tomblin Wildlife Management Area in Logan County. Hard to know how many are out there at the moment, but Chris Lawrence detailed some of what's going on with that process at WVMetroNews.com. Brick Street connecting Stafford Drive and Rogers Street in Princeton is closed today while a portion of the road is repaired. The closure runs from 7 a.m. to 7 p.m. Drivers are urged to be patient, expect delays, and navigate alternative routes if possible. Beckley American Legion Post 32 won the junior championship for their area 5-2, defeating Gilmer County Post 26. They're set to face Morgantown Post 2 next. An honor for a former ball player and executive. Former Bluefield Blue Jays and Ridge Runners GM Rocky Malamishura has been inducted into the Appalachian League Hall of Fame. He joins former MLB star Adam Wainwright with that honor. It took 106 minutes for Spain to finally find a goal as Ferran Torres scored in extra time. Spain held on to win 1-0 in a defensively stifling performance over Argentina, earning their second World Cup title in the history of that tournament. England won a wild one against France Saturday, 6-4 in the third place match. France scored four times in the second half, but ultimately fell short. I'm Alex Wiederspiel, and you're up to date from the WJLS News Network News Desk.
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1: Metro News AccuWeather, clouds and sunshine with a thunderstorm from late morning on, high about 84. Tonight, partly cloudy with a low of about 68. And tomorrow, we've got cloudy skies with some heavy thunderstorms in the afternoon, high around 80.
2: Partly cloudy skies in Beckley. Princeton setting at 70, Beckley 69, Lewisburg 65. Again, Raleigh Hill is closed.
1: Right.
2: If you're headed that area, it is shut down for the next 2 hours.
1: Mm-hmm.
2: They're not looking for it to be open for another 2 hours as they clean up the tractor and trailer wreck. So if you're headed that way, find an alternate route. It's 1,000 horses on the big dog.

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1: Me too.
0: What is the top ice creams in the nation?
1: Hmm.
0: Mine didn't even make the top five list.
1: Mine didn't either.
0: It's Laura Lena right now with Chase Matthew, all my exes. It's a big dog morning
1: Good
0: show.
1: Good morning.

0: Yesterday was National Ice Cream Day.
1: Yummy.
0: And Instacart put together some of the top words of, you know, people searching on Instacart to have things delivered. Mm-hmm. So what is the most popular ice cream flavors that Instacart says?
1: Let's find out. I've got the top five here. We're going to start at number five. Chocolate, fudge, or brownie comes in at number five. And then number four, a great one, cookies and cream.
0: Yum!
1: I'm a big fan of cookies and cream.
0: I love cookies and cream. Number it's basically Oreos.
1: Right, right. They just don't call it that.
0: I don't know.
1: But
0: why
1: it's
0: not?
1: Delicious. Number three, we've got cookie dough.
0: Not far from it.
1: Not far from it. And then the top two, the classic chocolate. And the classic vanilla at number one.
0: You can do a lot with vanilla.
1: I get it. It's very versatile.
0: You can put it on pie, brownies. You can add flavors.
1: Toppings.
0: Exactly. There's so much that you can do with vanilla that you can't really do with other ones. So I get it. But I will say mine didn't even make it.
1: Mine didn't make it.
0: Now, of course, this is folks using Instacart to get ice cream. So they are at the mercy of what the stores are carrying.
1: Right, right.
0: That's my justification. Mm-hmm. Why I don't see butter pecan on there.
1: Oh, that's definitely in my top five. Now, my number one controversial, unpopular opinion, mint chocolate chip. It's my favorite.
0: You don't put mint with chocolate.
1: It's so good. It's my favorite.
0: Taste of medicine.
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0: It's time for our stupid criminal story of the week. I don't know how to word it.
1: I don't either.
0: I'm going to try to defend the guy.
1: Okay.
0: All right. I'm going to be his lawyer. Go ahead and read.
1: So it might sound tempting to try and swap seats with your passenger when you get pulled over if you shouldn't be driving.
0: Oh.
1: So a 30-year-old man in Florida named Fernando Alexander Jr. got pulled over on Wednesday and tried to pull off the old switcheroo, but ran into quite a big problem. The car was not in park.
0: What?
1: Yeah. So when him and his passenger were trying to switch seats, he lifted his foot off of the brake. The car was in reverse, so it began to roll backwards, and it hit the cop car behind it.
0: Objection! My client was just trying to tie a shoe.

0: Okay. Well, thankfully nobody got hurt.
1: Thankfully.
0: But he did try to run off. So he was quickly caught and arrested and is now facing several felony charges, including leaving the scene of a crash with property damage.
1: Objection. My client was just trying to tie a shoe, and then there was a bee in the car, so he had to run away.

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0: 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And don't forget about the Big Dog Days of Summer Touchstones coming up sometime today.
1: Yes.
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1: The Big Dog 99.5 WJLS, Felicity and Lynn with you. This is Megan Maroney for your Monday. 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

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Felicity and Lynn hanging out with you on your lovely Monday. Hey, if you are traveling through Raleigh Hill, do beware that Raleigh Hill is currently shut down, should be shut down for about an hour or so more. If you're traveling through that area around Two Brothers Collision, they're not letting cars through either way, so find an alternate route. Have seen a little bit of traffic out there getting on the interstate near Airport Road as well, so do beware of that. While you are making your commutes this morning, do allow a little extra time if you are traveling the Raleigh Hill area. That will be shut down for about the next hour or so. So plan accordingly. Things do change. We will let you know because we are live and

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1: Metro News, AccuWeather, clouds and sunshine today. Could see some afternoon thunderstorms, high of about 84. Tonight, partly cloudy with a low of about 68. And tomorrow, clouds with some heavy thunderstorms in the afternoon, high around 80.

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Big Dog 99.5 WJLS. Felicity and Lynn hanging out with you on your Monday. The Big Dog Days of Summer continue, and we've got family 4-packs of tickets to Hershey Park this week. With the Big Dog Days of Summer being powered by Farmer Klein & Campbell, PLLC. Just listen for those touch tones, beat caller number 9, and when you are, you're getting that family 4-pack of tickets to Hershey Park in beautiful Hershey, Pennsylvania. 121 acres of pure fun out there at Hershey Park, and you can win with the Big Dog Days of Summer with the Big Dog.

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2: Metro News, AccuWeather, clouds and sunshine today. Could see some afternoon thunderstorms, high of about 84. Tonight, partly cloudy with a low of about 68. And tomorrow, clouds with some heavy thunderstorms in the afternoon, high around 80.

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Big Dog traffic update. Raleigh Hill is back open. So if you are traveling in and out of the Beaver Daniels area towards Beckley or going into the Beaver Daniels area from Beckley, things should be moving now. There was a tractor trailer incident earlier in the day. Had to have the hill shut down for a little while over at Raleigh Hill, but things are open and moving now. You know, we're the first to let you know because we are live and local. So safe travels through that area. I got George Burge with Luke Bryan. It's Ride, Ride, Ride on the Big Dog.

Big Dog 99.5 WJLS, some Reba McEntire on your Monday. Now, Hardy, Tim McGraw, Eric Church, and Morgan Wallen, it's MacArthur, and it's on the Big Dog 99.5 WJLS.

0: Dog 99.5 WJLS. Felicity and Lynn with a traffic update once again. Raleigh Hill is reopened. There was a tractor trailer accident earlier in the day that had things held up there. They had to close all of Raleigh Hill down both ways. But now, if you are traveling out or into the Beaver area from Beckley or to Beckley, you can get through right there around Two Brothers Collision. 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But if things do change, you know we'll let you know right here because we are live and local on the Big Dog.
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4: Metro News, AccuWeather, clouds and sunshine today. Could see some afternoon thunderstorms. High of about 84. Tonight, partly cloudy with a low of about 68. And tomorrow, clouds with some heavy thunderstorms in the afternoon. High around 80.

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0: Big Dog 99.5 WJLS. It's Felicity and Lynn hanging out on your Monday. Hope you had a fantastic weekend. The Big Dog Days of Summer continue, being brought to you by Farmer Klein and Campbell, PLLC. And this week, we got some family four packs of tickets to Hershey Park in beautiful Hershey, Pennsylvania. Just listen for those touch tones, be caller number 9, and they are all yours. Enjoy the day at Hershey, Pennsylvania, at Hershey Park, with the theme park and the water park. It's all there together. Great fun for you and the whole family to enjoy with the Big Dog Days of Summer. Be empowered by Farmer Klein and Campbell, PLLC, and the Big Dog.
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I Knew It, I Knew You is on the Big Talk.

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1: Metro News, AccuWeather, clouds and sunshine today. Could see some afternoon thunderstorms. High of about 84. Tonight, partly cloudy with a low of about 68. And tomorrow, clouds with some heavy thunderstorms in the afternoon. High around 80.

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I've got Jason Aldean, it's Don't Tell On Me. 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

The Big Dog 99.5 WJLS. Some Lee Bryce for Beckley on the All Request Lunch Break. And now Zach Top South of Sanity is on The Big Dog.

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The number's the same. It's 1-800-995-9557. Let me know what you want to hear for your lunch break. I got some Brett Young and Megan Maroney on the way on the All Request Lunch Break right here on The Big Dog.

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Metro News, AccuWeather, clouds and sunshine today. Could see some afternoon thunderstorms. High of about 84. Tonight, partly cloudy with a low of about 68. And tomorrow, clouds with some heavy thunderstorms in the afternoon. High around 80.

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0: 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Felicity and Lynn with some Megan Maroney on the All Request Lunch Break for Ashley. 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

95.5 WJLS, Felicity and Lynn on the All Request Lunch Break. I got a request from Trissa in Wyoming County for this one. It's Tim McGraw's Humble and Kind. It's on the Big Dog, 95.5 WJLS, and we're streaming online over at WJLS.com.

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It's Get to Drinkin'. It's on The Big Dog 99.5 WJLS.

the Big Dog 99.5 WJLS. Felicity and Lynn hanging out with you on your Monday. We've got a family four-pack of tickets to Hershey Park up for grabs. This week, it's our Big Dog Days of Summer being powered by Farmer, Klein & Campbell, PLLC. All you got to do is listen for the touchtones, be caller number 9, and you are going to get that family four-pack of tickets to Hershey Park, located in Hershey, Pennsylvania, with 15 roller coasters, 15 water slides, and tons of thrills and family-friendly rides for you and the whole family to enjoy. So listen for those touchtones, be caller number 9. It's the Big Dog Days of Summer, being powered by Farmer, Klein & Campbell, PLLC, and the Big Dog.

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Clouds and sunshine today. Could see some afternoon thunderstorms. High of about 84. Tonight, partly cloudy with a low of about 68. And tomorrow, clouds with some heavy thunderstorms in the afternoon. High around 80.

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Hey, good afternoon. It's Jeff and Joe checking in. Monday, his new jelly roll. It's called Hands Up, Big Dog. Let me tell you.

Big Dog, 99.5 WJLA is your station for the Big Dog Days of Summer, powered by Thermoclimate Campbell, PLLC. Jeffrey Joe and back-to-back country rolling. Got some Hershey Park passes up for grabs this afternoon. Right now, Ella Langley, Morgan Wallen for you on the Big Dog.

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0: 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Mount Hope, checking in for Hardy and your favorite country song and Suit 21. Hey, good afternoon. Jeffrey Joe back at it here on a Monday. Hope you're having a good start to your week. And we got more chances to win with the Big Dog Days of Summer. You're listening for the Big Dog Touchdown. Yep, when you hear it, be the ninth caller. And you win a family four-pack of passes to Hershey Park. A chance to win coming up here later on this afternoon, so keep it where you got it for more chances all this week. Hershey Park family four-packs of passes all this weekend for grabs. Part of the Big Dog Days of Summer, powered by Farmer Klein and Campbell, PLLC, and 99.5 WJLS. Get ready for Toby Keith, Kenny Chesney, Tucker Wetmore later on this hour, too. It's coming up on the Big...
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Big Dog, 99.5 WJLS, number one for country, number one, period. This is Jeffrey Joe. Back-to-back country, rolling through your Monday afternoon. And Kenny Chesney's latest one is called Carry On. It's on the Big Dog, 99.5 WJLS.

0: 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It's Tucker Wedmore. He's talking about that brunette. It's Jeffrey Joe. Good afternoon. Thanks for having us on your Redidio or on the WJLS Big Dog app here as we get rolling the rest of this Monday afternoon. And, be sure to join the Big Dog on location. We're going to be out at Friendship Kia Prosperity between the malls. 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

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Here's Hardy and Company.

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This is Jeffrey Joe, back-to-back country on your radio. I got Morgan Wallen coming up right now. Megan Maroney, Beautiful Things. 99.5, The Big Dog.

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0: 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Morgan Wallen there for you with Jeffrey Joe. Hey, good afternoon. 321 here. Monday and another day in the country. It's the 20th of July, 2026. And on this day in the country in 2023, Chris Stapleton released his single, White Horse. And that would go number one for Chris Stapleton from the Higher album. And today in 2015, Miranda Lambert and Blake Shelton announced that they were divorcing after 4 years of marriage. And today in 2012, Kenny Chesney was at number one on the country album chart with a thing called Welcome to the Fishbowl, featuring Come Over, El Cerrito Place, and Feel Like a Rockstar, that duet with Tim McGraw. Kenny Chesney, number one, and another country album at the top of the chart today in 2012. Welcome to the Fishbowl, and that's a day in the country. And more chances to win with the Big Dog Days of Summer this afternoon. I got a family four-pack of Hershey Park passes. Just listen for the Big Dog Touchstone. Be the ninth caller when you hear that, and you win. Simple as that. And get ready for Kojo, Cody Johnson, George Burge. Also, Luke Bryan collaborating with Mr. Burge on a thing called Ride, Ride, Ride. Max McNown later this hour, that's coming up too. 99.5 WJLS, the Big Dog in Country, and WJLS.com.
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6: Metro News AccuWeather, partly cloudy tonight, areas of smoke and haze. That's still an issue, reducing visibility. And overnight lows tonight, 68. And for Tuesday, cloudy with some scattered showers and thunderstorms. Some of those storms could be severe tomorrow with daytime highs around 80. Wednesday overcast, additional scattered showers, and Wednesday high 76. Right now, got clouds and sunshine, 83 at the Big Dog.

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1: 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Max McNown there for you with Jeffrey Joe. Hey, good afternoon. Thanks for listening here. Hope your Monday's going okay. Hey, Jelly Roll and Bunny XO recently finalized their divorce. Now, the exact details aren't known, but they will be splitting things like homes and cars, you know, stuff like that. And Jelly will also make a one-time confidential lump sum payment to Bunny, so there will be no alimony claims made in court. Their agreement also includes a provision to prohibit them from trash-talking to each other or trash-talking about each other in public. So that's good. We don't have to hear all that dirty laundry. Thank goodness. But apparently they're in pretty decent spirits considering the divorce. Jelly Roll and Bunny XO splitting and finalizing their divorce. And it's interesting, we're talking about this on the 11th anniversary of Blake Shelton and Miranda Lambert's divorce. They were officially divorced today back in 2015. Or actually, they announced that they were divorcing today back in 2015. Hey, more Hot Country. Got Jelly Roll, the divorcee, coming up. Hey, he's free, girls. Taylor Swift a little bit later. Corey Kent real soon, too, on the Big Dog. 99.5 WJ.

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Metro News AccuWeather. We get some partly cloudy skies for tonight. Areas of smoke and haze, reducing visibility in some areas. Overnight low tonight, 68. Then for Tuesday, cloudy and rainy tomorrow. Scattered showers and thunderstorms, as some of those storms could be severe. Daytime highs to be around 80. And Wednesday, overcast, additional scattered showers. Wednesday high 76. Right now it's 82 at the Big Dog. 90.

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0: 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Corey Kent and this heart is Jeffrey Joe. Monday, oh my goodness. Hope you're having a good one, even though it is a Monday. And the Big Dog days of summer kicking in, and Hershey Park passes up for grabs. Now, you're still listening to the Big Dog Touchdowns. When you hear it, be the ninth caller, and you want a pair of passes to actually get family four-pack of passes to Hershey Park, Hershey, PA, 121 acres, theme park, water park combination. It is pure family fun in Hershey, PA, and a family four-pack of passes up for grabs this hour. So once again, listen for the Big Dog Touchdowns, be called the nine, and you win that family four-pack, part of the Big Dog Days of Summer. It's powered by Farmer Cladd and Campbell, PLLC. More high country coming up. Kojo, Cody Johnson, Kane Brown. We'll take a step back with a little bit of A.J. Allen Jackson later on this hour. 99.5 WJLS. The
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Metro News AccuWeather, partly cloudy tonight. Areas of smoke and haze reducing visibility. Overnight lows tonight, 68. There for Tuesday, look at the cloudy skies. Scattered showers and thunderstorms, some remnants. Look at some of those storms could be severe tomorrow. The shower and thunderstorm activity Tuesday high around 80. And for Wednesday, overcast, additional scattered showers, high 76. Hey, right now we're up to 83 at the Big Dog. 90.

Big Dog, 99.5 WJLS, SantaWJLS.com. It's Alan Jackson taking a step back. Midnight in Montgomery. Good old Goodwin from the early 90s. Jeffrey Joe with you. 4:35, and with the World Cup taking over the past couple of months and a big part of the summer, soccer has overtaken baseball to become America's third favorite sport. Can you believe it? American football is number one by a wide margin, followed by basketball, then soccer at number three, then baseball, and ice hockey comes in at fifth, followed by tennis, boxing, MMA, and golf. So, wow, soccer definitely some momentum with the World Cup for the past few months or the past few weeks. And more hot country coming up. You're still listening for the Big Dog Touchdowns for the Big Dog Days of Summer. Hershey Park Family 4-Pack up for grabs within minutes right here. And more hot country with Thomas Rhett, Bailey Zimmerman, Ella Langley with Morgan Wallen. Their smash hit, I Can't Love You Anymore. That's all coming within minutes. 99.5 WJLS.

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1: Metro News AccuWeather, partly cloudy tonight. Areas of smoke and haze reducing some of that visibility. Overnight low 68, then for Tuesday, cloudy. Scattered showers and thunderstorms. Some of those storms could be severe for tomorrow. So get some of those remnants. Daytime highs around 80 for Tuesday. Right now, it's 83 at the Big Dog.

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0: 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Bailey Lake, this is 99.5 WJLS.

in her eyes. Waterproof makeup ain't made for a breakup. On a Saturday night, then it's, hey, how you been? Good, how about you? Funny how seeing you once after a few months gets you like that. Right back to telling.

Big Dog, 99.5 WJLS, WJLS.com, Jameson Rogers. Hey, some girls do it differently. Hey, welcome to Quitting Time. The best part of a Monday is here, the end of it. Be careful traveling, getting to your, where you're going. 5 o'clock traffic jam brought to you by LNS Toyota. Online at lstoyotabeckley.com. Let's go places. Looks like people are going places everywhere today. No major accidents to pass along to you. No information on any that we can tell so far. So good. Just the usual congestion at the usual places. Beckley Plaza area, Raleigh Mall area, some crowded traffic also on Harper Road. A little bit of backup and some crowded traffic in some areas of Harper Road, as well as Ritter Drive, Beaver, Daniels, Shady. Have a little bit of some problems there. Maybe a little bit of traffic backup and congestion and crowded traffic, but for the most part, looking pretty decent as far as we can tell. No major accidents to report to you. That is Big Dog Traffic.

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Be careful traveling out and about here this afternoon. And 57 years ago today, back in 1969, Neil Armstrong and

0: 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It's again, lstoyotabeckley.com is the destination online. Big dog traffic note to pass along to you. Couple of accidents on the West Virginia Turnpike, I-6477 southbound, a mile marker 62 in Fayette County. Report of an accident there. So use some caution as you pass by that here. And also another report of an accident at mile marker 64. Possible accident there. As just use some caution out and about. A couple of fender benders there on I-6477 of the West Virginia Turnpike. That is Big Dog Traffic. 99.5 WJLS at WJLS.com. 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
1: 525, 5 o'clock traffic jam, powered by L&S Toyota. Big Dog traffic notes pass along to you. A couple of accidents on the West Virginia Turnpike, I-6477. There at mile marker 62. That is a southbound accident, so use caution in that area of Fayette County of I-6477 in the West Virginia Turnpike. Once again, mile marker 62. It's a southbound accident. There, I-77 to the West Virginia Turnpike. And another couple of miles up the road, there's another accident. This is a northbound accident. 64-mile marker there on 6477. So use some caution traveling through that area of Fayette County on the West Virginia Turnpike. Once again, mile marker 64, a northbound accident. Mile marker 62, a southbound accident at the West Virginia Turnpike. That's Big Dog Traffic. Yeah, we're live and local, bringing it to you absolutely live, and we are looking at Metro News AccuWeather for partly cloudy skies tonight, and that smoke, a big nuisance coming from the Northland. Areas of smoke and haze reducing visibility once again overnight tonight. If you're going to be traveling, be advised about that. Overnight lows will be about 68. Tuesday, cloudy with scattered showers and thunderstorms. Some of those storms could be severe tomorrow. Remnants coming up to us. Daytime highs around 80 for Tuesday's weather. Currently, we're at 83 now at the Big Dog.

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Let's go places. Be careful traveling out and about today. Thanks for taking the big dog along. It's West Virginia's own Brad Paisley. 99.5 WJLS.

Hey, Thomas, Rhett, Jordan Davis. I'm doing reasonably well as far as I can tell. Ain't a bad life. To the big dog, 99.5 WJLS, 5 o'clock train.

0: 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You know, I like it when you're nice to me. It's Stella Lefty. It's a good idea. The song is called Boston. Country Music Newbie with Jeffrey Joe. 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You can check them out. And they got a lot of inventory on the lot. New and pre-owned. Let's go places. LNS Toyota bringing you the jams. Finishing off of Monday. And we got more chances to win with the Big Dog Days of Summer. With family four packs to Hershey Park. A 121-acre theme park, water park combination, which translates into ultimate family fun in the Big Dog Days of Summer destination. Of course, listen for the Big Dog Touchtones all this week. Be the ninth caller when you hear them, and you'll win a family four-pack of passes to Hershey Park for the Big Dog Days of Summer, powered by Farmer Clyde and Campbell, PLLC, with 99.5 WJLS. Big Dog traffic note, fast along to you. Got a couple of accidents in Fayette County on the West Virginia Turnpike, just a couple of miles apart from each other. Mile marker 64 northbound, there's an accident there. I-6477 in Fayette County. Also, a couple of miles down the road, a mile marker 62 southbound, there's an accident there at the West Virginia Turnpike in those areas of Fayette County on 6477. So use caution as you're traveling by those areas. Just use caution in general, for crying out loud. And yeah, it's a Big Dog traffic information for you. We're Hot Country at Post Malone. And a little something with collaboration, number one smash with Morgan Wall, and I had some help. 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

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Let's go places. Jeffrey Joe finishing off a Monday, and John Morgan on the Big Dog. Wee wee.

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Jim for Joe with back-to-back country rolling. It's Zach John King on The Big Dog.

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1: 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Jeffrey Joe with Back to Back Country on your radio. And Corey Kent and Co. Wetzel singing the blues at Rocky Mountain Low on the Big Dog.
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0: 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Zach Toppin, I Never Lie, as Jeffrey Joe with you. And winding down, finishing off a Monday, and the Big Dog Days of Summer rolling with more chances to win this week. 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

day, Potts Farm was a place to go. Load a truck up, hit the dirt road. 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Light the bonfire and call the girls. King and the Can and the Marlboro Man. Jack and Jim were a few good men. 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Watch your mouth. Before I have to knock that loud mouth out. I'm tired of talking, man. Y'all ain't listening. Them old

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Jeffrey Joe with you, back-to-back country. Mike Vincent on after 7 right now. 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
1: Metro News AccuWeather, partly cloudy tonight with areas of smoke and haze reducing visibility overnight. Those lows 68. Tuesday, cloudy with scattered showers and thunderstorms. Some of those storms could be severe tomorrow with a high around 80. That's your Metro News AccuWeather on the Big Dog.

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Jackie V After Dark, and you've got it on the Big Dog 99.5 WJLS all throughout this week. We've got more family four packs and tickets to give away for Hershey Park, a part of our Big Dog Days of Summer. Details are straight ahead. It's Graylin James on the Big Dog.

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0: is where the winning is always getting sweeter day by day. The big dog is 99.5 WJLS, and I say sweet because we want to send you to the land of chocolate and sweetness, Hershey Park in beautiful Hershey, Pennsylvania, with over 121 acres of theme parks, water parks, over 15 roller coasters, and so many incredible rides. 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Remember, they'll be listening up for the Big Dog Touchtones to be caller number 9 on the dog lines. 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
6: Metro News AccuWeather forecast calling for a humid nighttime, a couple of thunderstorms in spots, going down at 68. Then for tomorrow, Tuesday, more clouds, couple of heavy showers and thunderstorms up to 80. And then the return of some sunshine by Wednesday with a high of 75.

0: 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And this place is utter perfection. 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
1: Metro News AccuWeather forecast calling for a humid nighttime, a couple of thunderstorms in spots, going down to 68. Then for tomorrow, Tuesday, more clouds, couple of heavy showers and thunderstorms up to 80. And then the return of some sunshine by Wednesday with a high of 75.

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